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1: Oh, what we're living in, let me tell you. And it's a world that man can eat at all. When things are big, that should be small.